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1: The father of three-year-old Noah Woods, who was found dead after a huge search, has paid tribute to his son as the sweetest and most innocent little boy with nothing but love to give. King Charles has called for AI bosses to protect humanity at a summit on the future of the technology. It comes after a researcher warned there's a greater than 10% chance AI could pose a species-ending risk within 10 years. Jensen Huang, the CEO of AI computing company NVIDIA, says the problem lies with developers.
2: We have to do it with, if you will, responsible optimism, because the impact and the benefit it's going to bring to society is so incredible. It has already done so many great things for the UK. As you know, artificial intelligence was created here. It was discussed for the first time here.
1: A cross-party committee of MPs has criticised the government for not having a credible plan for the future of British steel. They've also warned that steel tariffs could drive firms out of business or to move abroad. And Crystal Palace put four past Lech Poznan in the Europa League last night without reply at home. Bournemouth won 2-1 away at Real Sociedad, but Celtic lost 3-1 at home to Ferencváros. That's the latest from Radio News Hub. I'm Jules Eastbridge.
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1: The father of three-year-old Noah Woods, who was found dead following a huge search in Suffolk, has paid tribute to his son as the sweetest and most innocent little boy, with nothing but love to give. King Charles has called for AI bosses to protect humanity at a summit on the future of the technology. This is Jensen Huang, CEO of AI computing company NVIDIA. He says the problem lies with developers.
2: We have to do it with, if you will, responsible optimism, because the impact and the benefit it's going to bring to society is so incredible. It has already done so many great things for the UK. As you know, artificial intelligence was created here. It was discussed for the first time here.
1: Canadian Prime Minister Mark Carney's embraced the prospect of his country becoming the EU's first associate member, saying closer ties with the continent would ensure no country could control Canada's markets or undermine its sovereignty. In the second T20 of the series, England secured a 6-wicket win against Sri Lanka to take an unassailable lead. It's 146 to win. England reached their target with 47 balls to spare. That's the latest from Radio News Hub. I'm Jules Eatbridge.
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1: The father of three-year-old Noah Woods, who was found dead after a huge search in Suffolk, paid tribute to his son. His father, Reece, said, "It's been a privilege to be your parents and to be able to have packed so much love into the 3 short years you were with us." AI bosses have been called on to protect the humanity at the summit on the future of the technology by King Charles. This is Jensen Wang, CEO of AI computing company NVIDIA.
2: It is the responsibility of the AI companies, ourselves, to develop the technology safely and to properly test it. There were incidents, but those incidents are a reminder that as we move from labs to product development, the companies have to become much more rigorous in testing.
1: The Cross-Party Environment, Food and Rural Affairs Committee says the rescue deal for Thames Water by lenders should be rejected and the government should take it back into public control after the stricken supply had been left in a damaging doom loop. England secured a 6-wicket win against Sri Lanka in the second T20 of the series to take an unassailable lead. That's the latest from Radio News Hub. I'm Jules Eastbridge.
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He's coming up the stairs.

If fashion is your trade, then when you're naked, I guess you must be unemployed, yeah. But once it's underway, there's no escaping the fact that you're a girl.

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1: The King looks set for another day of controversy after another excerpt from the brother of Princess Diana's new book claimed that the then prince sounded like a lottery winner when he rang him after Diana's death. Buckingham Palace responded, saying grief can cloud memory. Patients died while others deteriorated in suffocating atmospheres because of the summer heat on NHS wards. That's what a report from the Royal College of Nursing says. Their executive director is Patricia Marquise.
2: The temperatures were up to 44 degrees. And members who work in mental health services just reporting that the impact of the heat made people's mental health conditions, you know, a lot worse.
1: The father of a three-year-old who was found dead after a huge search has paid tribute to his son, calling him the sweetest and most innocent little boy. Around 1,300 members of the public joined the search. And we're all being urged to join the nationwide beach clean. The Marine Conservation Society say that record-breaking temperatures over the summer could have caused a spike in pollution. From Radio News Hub, I'm Frankie Hersine.
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1: Princess Diana's brother claims that the then Prince Charles sounded giddy and like a lottery winner after her death in 1997. It's the latest claim serialised from Earl Spencer's new book. Buckingham Palace says the king is mindful that grief can colour memory. Nurses have reported seeing maggots in wounds and cancer patients sweating during chemotherapy. The Royal College of Nursing is calling for more government investment for hospitals to cope in warm weather following a poll of nurses in the UK. Their director is Patricia Marquis.
2: More has to be earmarked to bring them up to standard, current necessary standards with things like air conditioning, fans, cool rooms. It really is important that we start to address the facilities and any new builds.
1: The father of three-year-old Noah Woods has paid tribute to his son, calling him the sweetest and most innocent little boy. Reese Woods also thanked those who helped look for him. And Stranger Things star Millie Bobby Brown looks to have adopted a second child with her husband, Jake Bon Jovi. From Radio News Hub, I'm Frankie Hairsign.
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1: The King looks set for another day of controversy after another excerpt from the brother of Princess Diana's new book was serialized. Earl Spencer claimed that the then prince sounded like a lottery winner when he rang him after Diana's death. Buckingham Palace responded saying grief can cloud memory. The record-breaking summer heat has meant hospital patients dying in suffocating atmospheres. That's according to a poll from the Royal College of Nursing. The bodies also reported maggots in wounds and sweating chemotherapy patients. Their executive director is Patricia Marquise.
2: We have to start to prepare now for what's going to happen potentially and probably expected next summer.
1: A package of new US sanctions on Russia could be a game changer. That's coming from Foreign Secretary Ed Miliband. So as Russia begins its parliamentary elections, one party who criticized the war with Ukraine was removed from the ballot. And the University of St Andrews has taken the top spot in the Times University Guide, beating out Oxford and Cambridge. In fact, both of them have fallen out the top three for only the second time in the Guide's history. From Radio News Hub, I'm Frankie Hersine.
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Welcome, welcome, welcome. This is Gordon Hughes on West Wilts Radio, coming to you from the heart of Bradford-on-Avon. And join me for the next 2 hours as we listen to some of the best of classic rock and blues. The theme for this week is Wales Rocks, so we're going to concentrate on bands from Wales. We'll start out with the Welsh psychedelic progressive rock band Man. Be Good to Yourself At Least Once a Day is the seventh album by Man, released in 1972. Martin Ace and Deke Leonard had just left the band, and the lineup was Mickey Jones on guitar and vocals, Clive John on guitar and vocals, Phil Ryan on keyboards and vocals, Will Ewart on bass, and Terry Williams on drums. Terry Williams, of course, would later on go join Dire Straits. Also appearing on the album, but not on the track we're going to listen to, is Dave Edmonds, who provided pedal steel guitar on the track Come On. The LP itself, which I had a copy of once upon a time, had a prize-winning gatefold sleeve that, when opened out, unfolded a 2-foot by 2-foot cartoon map of Wales, showing the origins of numerous Welsh bands, including Man themselves and other places of interest. That said, let's listen to this track from that album. This is Bananas.

This Is My Truth, Tell Me Yours is the fifth studio album by Manic Street Preachers, released on the 14th of September 1998. It was a commercial and critical success. The album debuted at number one in the UK albums charts, sold 136,000 copies, going to gold in the first week. From that album, this is the track Ready for Drowning.

Ready for Drowning by the Manic Street Preachers. The lyrics probably require some explanation. They refer to the flooding of the Tryweryn Valley in North Wales, which was an area above Bala in the early 60s, to supply the residents of Liverpool with water. A private member's bill was passed through Parliament against strenuous objections from the Welsh people. Seated in the valley was the small village of Capel Celyn, which was the last remaining village in Wales where only Welsh was spoken. The residents of the village were displaced, as were several farmers in the area whose farms and farmland were flooded. Families who relatives buried in the chapel cemetery were given the option of moving them to another cemetery. 8 bodies were disinterred and the remainder were left there. All headstones were supposed to be removed and the cemetery was to be covered in layers of gravel, then concrete, but this was not done. The headstones were moved to a memorial chapel, which was built on the shoreline of the newly created lake, Llyn Celyn. Anyway, that's a little bit of Welsh history there. It was actually, the same topic was covered by Enya, the Irish singer's song, Dan y Dŵr, which means under the water. So moving on, let's now hear from the Stereophonics. The Stereophonics' 4th album was You Gotta Go There to Come Back, released in 2003. And this is the track Maybe Tomorrow.

Roger Glover, the bassist with Deep Purple, was born in November 1945 in Brecon, Wales. He released an album, or actually a concept album, and a subsequent live rock opera called The Butterfly Ball and The Grasshopper's Feast in 1974 and 1975, respectively, based on the children's poem with the same title. The music was written by Roger Glover, and the vocalist on the album was Ronnie James Dio. The album cover itself is a design from Alan Aldridge's design for a 1973 book based on the poem. From the album in 1974, The Butterfly Ball, this is Sitting in a Dream.

Magenta are a Welsh progressive rock band formed in 1999 by ex-Cyan band member Rob Reed. Rob Reed took his influences from artists such as Renaissance, Genesis, Mike Oldfield, Yes, Eurythmics and Bjork. From their 2020 album released this year, from the album Masters of Illusion, this is the track A Gift from God.

John Cale of the Velvet Underground was born in 1942 in Garnant in the industrial Aman Valley of South Wales. In 1990, he collaborated with Brian Ian Eno to create an album called Wrong Way Up. The album sits between the electronic, prog rock and art rock genres and features some of both Cale and Eno's most mainstream work. The cover itself was conceived by Eno. From that album, this is the track Spinning Away.

Mary Hopkin is probably best known for a 1968 single, Those Were the Days. She was an early signing to the Beatles' Apple record label and was a protege of Paul McCartney. After the Beatles disbanded, Paul McCartney lost some interest in Mary Hopkin, but she continued to record. From an album recorded in 1971 called Earth Song, Ocean Song, which was produced by Tony Visconti, her then husband, this is the single that hit the charts, Let My Name Be Sorrow, which reached number 46 in 1971. This is Mary Hopkin.

And from Mary Hopkin to her daughter, Jessica Lee Morgan. Jessica Lee Morgan released her first album, I Am Not, in 2010, which was co-produced by her father, Tony Visconti, and also her brother, Morgan Visconti. And Mother Mary provided some support on vocals as well. From that album, this is Jessica Lee Morgan and Leftover Woman.

International Velvet is the second album by Catatonia. It was the band's breakthrough album, reaching number one in the UK albums charts, spawning two top 10 singles, Mulder and Scully and Road Rage. The lead singer, well, of course, was Kerris Matthews, who was born in Cardiff and is also fluent in English, Welsh, Spanish and French. Anyway, this is Catatonia and Road Rage.

This is Gordon Hughes on West Wilts Radio, coming to you from the heart of Bracknell-on-Avon, and you're with me listening to 2 hours of classic rock and blues, where the theme this week will be bands from Wales. Bonnie Tyler was born Gaynor Hopkins in 1951 in Wales, and she's known for her distinctive husky voice. Tyler came to prominence with the release of her 1977 album, The World Starts Tonight, and its singles Lost in France and More Than a Lover. Her collaboration with Jim Steinman of Meatloaf fame continued, and in 1983 she released the album Faster Than the Speed of Light, which was her fifth studio album. From that album, here is the track, Have You Ever Seen the Rain?

Repeat When Necessary is the fifth album by Welsh rock musician Dave Edmonds, who was born in 1944 in Cardiff. The album was released in 1979. The track we're going to hear is Queen of Hearts, which is a country pop song written by Hank DeVito, the pedal steel guitarist in Emmylou Harris's backing group The Hot Band.

Also from Cardiff were Amen Corner, formed in late 1966. The band was named after the Amen Corner, a weekly disc spin at the Victoria Ballroom, later to become the Scene Club in Cardiff. Bend Me, Shape Me is a song written by Scott English and Larry Weiss. It was first recorded by The Outsiders as a track on their album, The Outsiders, in 1966. This version by Amen Corner has slightly different lyrics, and it reached number 3 in the UK singles chart in 1968.

Notable names in Amen Corner, of course, were Andy Fairweatherlow, who came from Ystrad Ynych in Hen Goed in South Wales. Dennis Byron, who later went on to become part of the touring band for the Bee Gees. And also joining him later on was Blue Weaver, born Derek John Weaver, from Cardiff. Blue Weaver, after leaving Amen Corner, spent two albums with the Straubs, recording both Grave New World and Bursting at the Seams, went on to be a session musician and in touring bands of various artists, but spent 4 or 5 years with Dennis Byron, touring with the Bee Gees, where he found considerable fame and fortune. Racing Cars was a Welsh band formed in the Rhondda Valleys in 1973. The only hit single was They Shoot Horses, Don't They, which peaked at number 14 in the UK singles charts and was inspired by the film They Shoot Horses, Don't They. Touring included dates supporting Bad Company in 1976. This is Racing Cars and They Shoot Horses, Don't They.

Geraint Watkins, born Geraint Meirig Vaughan Watkins, is a Welsh singer-songwriter and rock and roll pianist. He's backed many notable artists, including Nick Lowe, Dave Edmunds, Van Morrison, Mark Knopfler, Paul McCartney, Shakin' Stevens, and also even Status Quo. He's also pursued a solo career and issued a number of excellent albums under his own name. From his 2008 album, In a Bad Mood, this is the track Easy to Say, Bon Temps Roulé.

Ricky Valance was a Welsh singer. He's probably best known for the UK number one single, Tell Laura I Love Her, which was sold over a million copies in 1960. He was actually born David Spencer in Unsdee, Monmouthshire, the eldest of seven children in 1936. From his album, Tell Laura I Love Her, this is the track Once Upon a Time.

Superfurry Animals are a Welsh rock band formed in Cardiff in 1993. Since their formation, the band has consisted of Griff Rees on lead vocals and guitar, Hugh Bunford on lead guitar, Gutto Price on bass guitar, Kian Karin on keyboards, and David Yuan on drums. Actor Rhys Ivans is also a former member. Their second studio album, released in 1997, was Radiator. From that album, here is the track Demons.

Sassafras were a rock band from South Wales, first formed in 1970. They played a mix of rock and roll, progressive rock and country music, with the emphasis on vocal harmony. The use of twin guitar solos was a distinctive feature of the band. The band holds the UK record for the group performing the greatest number of live gigs in a year. Incidentally, the name Sassafras comes from a genus of deciduous trees in the family Laurasia, native to East North America and Eastern Asia. The genus is distinguished by its aromatic properties, and all parts of sassafras plants, including roots, stems, twig leaves, bark, flowers and fruit, have been used for culinary, medicinal and aromatic purposes. I knew you wanted to know that. Anyway, from the band Sassafras, from their Wheeling and Dealing album released in 1975, this is cover of a Neil Young song. This is the track Ohio.

Badfinger were a Welsh rock band formed in Swansea, active from the 1960s to the 1980s. The best known lineup consisted of Pete Ham, Mike Gibbons, Tom Evans, and Joey Molland. The band evolved from an earlier group called the Ivies, formed in 1961, which became the first group signed by the Beatles' Apple record label in 1968. The band renamed themselves Badfinger after the working titles for the Beatles' 1960-70 song With a Little Help from My Friends, which was Badfinger Boogie. From 1968 to 73, Badfinger recorded 5 albums at Apple and toured extensively before they came embroiled in the chaos of Apple Records' dissolution. Come and Get It was written by Paul McCartney and was released in 1970 from their album Magic Christian Music.

Lone Star were a Welsh band formed in Cardiff in 1975. They released two albums on CBS Records before splitting up in 1978. Lone Star is the eponymous debut studio album by the band and was released in August 1976. This is She Said, She Said from that album and a cover of a Lennon McCartney song.

The Alarm were formed in Rhyl in North Wales in 1981, initially formed as a punk band, The Toilets, in 1977. Eye of the Hurricane is their third studio album, released in 1987, and from that album here is the track Rain in the Summertime.

Rolling Stones for you there, and that's Tumbling Dice from Exile on Main Street. Before that, you heard Hold Your Head Up by Argent. This is West Wilts Radio, and this is the 70s Music Machine with Pete. Coming up next is Lindisfarne with a remastered version of Lady Eleanor. And this is all about a vampire, of course, from the album Nicely Out of Time. Even nicely out of tune.

Johnny Cash and That's a Thing Called Love. This is West Wilts Radio. Coming up next, we've got the Drifters, followed by the Stylistics. Enjoy 1972.

Stylistics there, Betcha by Golly Row live version, and they're still touring. Two or three of the original members as well, still out there, still touring, still got those amazing harmonies. So there we are. Another song now. This is Johnny Nash, and I Can See Clearly Now on Westfields Radio.

the great Neil Diamond there for everybody, because his massive catalogue of work he's got to listen to. That was Song Sung Blue, of course, though. And this is Westworlds Radio. This is 70s Music Machine. It's 1972. And the sweetest singing all about Little Willie.

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We'd love to hear from you and get your message out to the

David Berry's Starman from 1972. Coming up next is a song by Dr. Hook, and this is Sylvia's mother. But for all of those of you that were born in this century, you're probably not going to be able to understand half the words. It's all about calling on rotary telephones and all sorts of bits and pieces, so you're going to be completely lost. It's a great song. This is Dr. Hook, Sylvia's mother.

This is an aging rocker, Henry Marsh, with an O-level in kennel hygiene. And you're listening to Westworlds Radio. Don't turn it off.

Alice Cooper there with the massive anthem. It's always played everybody every year, just ahead of the summer holidays, of course. And so that's Alice Cooper. It's 1972. This is Pete Cole and this is West Wilts Radio, and it's 70s Music Machine. Lots of things to get through still. Coming up next, this is the Bee Gees with Run to Me.

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0: What's her name? Virginia Plain.
1: And that, of course, is Roxy Music with Virginia Plain for you there. And this is West Sox Radio, this is Pete. Carrying on now, a couple of reggae tracks for you. First off, Dandy Livingstone from 1972, Suzanne, Beware of the Devil.

And that was Roy Sea, of course, with Shotgun Wedding. Before that, Suzanne B. Rhoda Devil, Dandy Livingstone. Not too many songs to go now to the end of the show. See if I can get three in for you. I think I probably can. Coming up first, though, 10cc. This is Donna.

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1: A technical issue at the National Air Traffic Services, which caused thousands of flight cancellations earlier this month, was the result of a software defect. It was in the National Airspace System, which allocates codes to individual aircrafts. A preliminary report into the incident says that the issue was not caused by any incorrect actions. Andy Burnham has used a meeting with his Irish counterpart, Micheál Martin, to push for deeper ties between the UK and the European Union.
2: In Europe, we are looking forward to a UK-EU summit later this year, and we're wanting to take further steps to deepen the relationship with Europe.
1: He says the relationship with Ireland matters so much on every single level. Martin says he looks forward to the UK having a stronger and closer relationship with the EU. And Trent Alexander-Arnold and Cole Palmer are back. Thomas Tuchel also included Alex Scott and Jared Branthwaite in his first squad since the World Cup. That's the latest from Radio Newsroom. I'm Tanita Sims.
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0: Oh, it's a marvellous invention, radio is. I don't know what I'd do without it. I'd go crackers. 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
1: Hello, this is Steve Nuttall on West Wilkes Radio. You're listening to The Carrier Wave. This is the show where I get to play you my ongoing mixtape of favourite tunes and songs across all genres. We're going to start off today's programme with an Edgar Allan Poe-inspired progressive tune from 1976. From the Tales of Mystery and Imagination, here are the Alan Parsons Project with the eerie, vocoder-haunted The Raven.

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From the golden age of German kosmisch music, that was Harmonia with the wonderful track Gollum. Next, this is Massive Attack with Pray for Rain.

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1: In early 1970, Ian MacDonald and Michael Giles left King Crimson after the band's first US tour and got together, releasing the album MacDonald and Giles, from which this is Tomorrow's People, The Children of Today.

That was a shimmering piece of Norwegian dream pop from Bel Canto with the atmospheric Shoulder to the Wheel. Coming up, Beautiful as the Moon, Terrible as an Army from Henry Cow, the band who were pivotal in shaping the avant-garde progressive rock genre. Hope you enjoy it.

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1: The music is different here. The vibrations are different. Not like Planet Ray. Planet Ray's sound of guns, anger, frustration. 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

0: to tomorrow. Affect the vibration. For the better, of course. 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
0: Mad Lib.
2: Another place in the universe, up under different stars. That would be where the altered destiny would come in. Equation-wise, the first thing to do is to consider time as officially ended. We work on the other side of time.
3: That was underground hip-hop royalty MF Doom and Madlib as Mad Villain, sampling Sun Ra and building something definitely cosmic. That was the track Shadows of Tomorrow. Next, it's the Avalanches with Flight Tonight.

Here we go. Yeah. For DJ Dexter, it's the Science Super Crew. Live from Paris.

That was Bill Drummond and Jimmy Courtney, also known as the KLF, the Kylie Liberation Front, the Copyright Liberation Front, who knows what it actually means, and that was Make It Rain. Moving on to classic Factory Records energy, this is New Order, mixing guitars, synths and pure attitude on Touched by the Hand of God.

That was Blind Eyes from Portion Control, a band who were very influential in the early days of industrial electronics from the UK, and certainly had influence on many bands across the world. In the late 80s, Leonard Cohen went through a little bit of an image change, with suit wearing and synth using. From the album I'm Your Man, this is First We Take Manhattan.

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The monkey and the plywood violin.

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Oh, with your name on it. I feel a million miles away from you, but it's just a million

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You could die in my arms, die in my dreams. 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

could not take love.

Industrial rock from Leeds, that was the Cassandra Complex with One Millionth Happy Customer. Moving to the first wave of British punk now, this is the Adverts with their unforgettable debut single, Gary Gilmore's Eyes.

So from British punk to satirical art rock from San Francisco, this is The Tubes with Telecide.

That was Canadian indie songwriter Feist, Leslie Feist, with New Torch. We're going to move on now to some folk rock. This is a classic from Lindisfarne, from the northeast of England, and this is Lady Eleanor.

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That was experimental composer Basil Kirchin, blurring jazz, sound collage and early electronic textures with I Start Counting. Some British folk next, from Vashti Bunyan's cult classic album Just Another Diamond Day. This is Rose Hip November.

from the subculture of Laurel Canyon in the late 60s. That was Joni Mitchell with Ladies of the Canyon. Next, we have harpist, songwriter, and storyteller Johnny Newsom with an absolutely beautiful track, 81.

an absolutely haunting piece of neo-folk from one of my favourites. That's Michael Cashmore's project Nature and Organisation with the track To You. Well, amazingly, we've reached the end of another two-hour programme. You've been listening to The Carrier Wave, an ongoing mixtape that I curate every week. I'm Steve Nuttall. This is Westworlds Radio. I hope you've enjoyed today's playlist. I know it's been varied, but that's the intention. We're going to finish with, unusually for me, some heavy metal. This is Judas Priest with the very epic Beyond the Realms of Death. See you next week.

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1: A technical issue at National Air Traffic Services, which caused thousands of flight cancellations earlier this month, was the result of a software defect. It was in the National Airspace System, which allocates codes to individual aircraft. Andy Burnham has used a meeting with Irish counterpart Micheál Martin to push for deeper ties between the UK and the European Union.
2: We are looking forward to a UK-EU summit later this year, and with Ireland in the presidency wanting to take further steps to deepen the relationship with Europe.
1: Martin says he looked forward to the UK having a stronger and closer relationship with the EU. On the second anniversary of a documentary highlighting the abuse by former Harrods owner Mohammed Al-Fayed, victim Cheska Hill-Wood has said the compensation scheme offered by the department store company is an insult.

0: Vault. And Classic Records will be given a limited edition re-release for National Album Day on October 17th. That's the latest from Radio News Hub. I'm Georgia Lee.
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2: This Equal Pay Day new polling reveals 1 in 5 Brits have been told by an employer not to discuss their respective wages with colleagues amid a landmark litigation involving supermarket staff. 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

Good afternoon. This is Jeremy Robertson with the set list for you on West Wilts Radio. Again, I'm not in person because I'm off to see John Anderson at the Forum. But I've got a huge gig guide for you. But I thought we'd start with a bit of Hamish Hawke.

There you go. Hamish Hawk and the Mauritian Badminton Doubles Champions 1973. I'm really looking forward to seeing Hamish supporting public service broadcasting at Alexandra Palace a week on Saturday. As I say, hello, I'm Jeremy Robertson. This is The Setlist on West Wilts Radio. And I am not in person because I'm at the Forum. But I've got a big gig guide, so big that I've only got time for one more before we kick it off. So I thought I'd give you the new one from the Molotovs. This is the title track of their new album. It's called Erbia. And if you ask me, the Jam should sue.

the Molotovs there and Erbia. It's a really good song, but my wife and I sat around and we came up with at least three jam songs we thought it sounded like at various points. Never mind, good song. I'm going to enjoy it. And they're a great live band as well. Should we get on with the gig guide? Yes, it is that time already because I have so many to go with. Should we start locally with a gig at the Pump? Three bands on, Pity Speed and the Byford Dolphin. Oh, in fact, four bands. Pity Speed, Byford Dolphin Incident, Cried, with a K, R-I-D-E, and headlining Stetopagus. Now, Stetopagus are a local band. They've been really supported by The Pump. I think The Pump have helped them record their latest EP. And I think they would be a good night out. So let's have a bit of them, shall we?

two very contrasting songs there. We started with Stetopagus and a song called Cassowary. And if you've never seen a cassowary, they are absolutely vicious birds. And that was Sam Grassy and Lighthouse Keeper. He is at the Old Town Hall. So two Trowbridge gigs to start us off there. Shall we move over to Bristol? Go and see a Belgian band at Mr. Wolf's called Momoyo. Momoyo, I think that's how you pronounce it. So, see what you reckon to Momoyo, because I really like the sound of them.

That's Battling Life there by the Dunwells. They are at the Louisiana tomorrow. And before that, it was Momoyo, wasn't it? And Spanish Song from the 90s. They are at Mr. Wolf's tomorrow, Friday. So both of those, I think, would be good ones to go to. On the other hand, you might have a ticket already. You could be heading to the Beacon in Bristol, a band I have seen many, many times in the distant past, but not for a good few years. It's Marillion.

Marillion there and Tumble Down the Years. They are at the Beacon tomorrow, Friday. And my apologies now to Ward Thomas, who are at the Forum, and Laura Veers, who's at Strange Brew, because I'm just going to have to drop them. Like I say, it is a huge gig, guys. But if you fancy a bit of UK country, Ward Thomas are at the Forum. And if you fancy a bit of American sort of indie folk, Laura Veers is at Strange Brew. Shall we move on to Saturday? And let's stick to the pump, shall we? Because it's always good to promote the local ones. Luke DeCizio. Yeah. Luke DeCizio is at the pump. See what you make of him.

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Started off there with Luke DeCiccio. That's DeSciccio. Luke DeCiccio and Door Dream. He is at the Pump on Saturday. That would be one to check out. And that was Luke Haynes and the wonderfully titled Izzy Wizzy Let's Get Busy. And the Luke Haynes Power Trio are at the Louisiana on Saturday. And if the name Luke Haynes rings vague bells with you, he was the leading light of the Auteurs back in the early 90s, really. Their first album was excellent. Here's one. I once saw them. In fact, the only time I ever saw them, they were supporting Suede at the Beer Keller on Suede's sort of first album tour. That was quite a gig to remember. Anyway, Luke Haynes Power Trio are at the Louisiana on Saturday. Two more for Saturday. In fact, three more for Saturday. Sorry, I can't even read my writing. If you were to go to the Exchange, you could see a New Zealand band called Daily J, and that's J, just the letter. Or you could go to the Croft and you could see Gliders, and that's with a Y. So let's have a bit of Daily J from the Exchange from New Zealand and Gliders who are at the Croft.

That's Gliders there and Stone Shadow. They are at the Croft on Saturday. And before that, it was Daily J, like I say, from New Zealand. The song was called Stairways, and they are at the Exchange on Saturday. One more for Saturday. We're 45 minutes into the show nearly, and I'm still only on Saturday. I told you it was a big gig, guys, and I've dropped two. What can you do? If you were to go to Rough Trade, and I've got a few Rough Trade ones, I think, this week. If you were to go to Rough Trade, there is a Stripped Back and signing gig. And in fact, there's two, because there's one at 2 o'clock, there's one at 6:30 by Palace. And this song is called Kid.

That's Palace there and Kid. Like I say, they are doing two shows at Rough Trade on Saturday at 2 and 6.30, stripped back signing shows. While we're talking about the weekend, shall I give you a heads up on the Three Horseshoes? Always good to try and support them if you can. On Friday the 18th, so tomorrow, they've got a steampunk fiesta with the Boot Hill All-Stars, who have been around for years, if memory serves. I think that's all part of the Iron Duke Festival celebrating the great sort of machine that is in Bradford-on-Avon that was part of the factory there. And I'm trying to remember, wasn't Dunlop Factory? Anyway, the big factory in Bradford-on-Avon. And so, yeah, Iron Duke Festival. And as part of that, steampunk fiesta with the Boot Hill All-Stars at the Three Horseshoes on Friday. On Saturday, they have 41 Fords. And on Sunday, they have Bob Bowles. Sadly, because I'm posting this in advance, I can't give you much further detail about those. But I'm sure if you go along, you will have a good night. If we stick, though, with Rough Trade, I said I had quite a few with Rough Trade. If you were to go along on Sunday, they have got the Wasia Project doing a live and signing. On the other hand, you could go to the Fleece and you could see a Love Pet Horror. Let's start off, shall we, with Bleeding Gold by the Wasia Project.

That's Still Perfect by Love Pet Horror. They are at the Fleece on Sunday. And before that, it was Bleeding Gold by the Wassier Project. Like I say, they are doing a live and signing at Rough Trade on Sunday. One more for Sunday for you. At the Exchange, it's Fancy Haygood.

I said earlier about Ward Thomas that if you fancied your country as a UK, you could go and see them at the Forum. Well, if you fancy your country as coming from Nashville, having supported CMAT and being openly queer, well, you could go and see Fancy Haygood. He had the ambition to be the first openly queer country artist. Good for him. That was Colours of the Wind. Good song, that. Like I say, at the Exchange on Sunday. Now, if we move on to Monday, this is one that I'm really looking forward to because their new album is supposed to be excellent. I'm looking forward to giving it a good listen. Saw them last year in Cardiff. They were a great band. It's The Tubs. They are at The Exchange on Monday, and I haven't got anything else for Monday. So if you've got nothing on Monday, and I think there's still tickets available, get yourself down to The Exchange and go and see The Tubs. This is Now and Then.

That's the Tubbs and Now and Then from their new album. They are at the Exchange on Monday. I think that is going to be a really good night. If you fancy a night out next week, that is definitely one to do. Now, like I say, the Tubbs were my only one for Monday. So let's move on to Tuesday because, yeah, I've still got a lot to get through. There's a band on, and now, well, this is quite an interesting one because it's a new venue on me, and it's a new, well, it's not a new band on me, but it's the first time I've seen them playing locally at the Wardrobe Theatre, which, if you don't know, is in Old Market. It's up the road from the Exchange. So the Exchange, as you go up Old Market, the Exchange is on the right. The Wardrobe Theatre is a bit further down on the left. And if I was able to, I would go to this one. It's the Mull Historical Society. They've been around for a while. It's basically one guy. And I've got a couple of his albums, and they are really good albums. And this is from the first one. This is Watching Xanadu.

That's Family Stereo there and Fault Lines. They are at the Louisiana on Tuesday. And before that, it was the Mull Historical Society and Watching Xanadu. And like I say, they are at the Wardrobe Theatre, which is in Old Market, other side of the road, a bit further down from the Exchange. That would definitely be one to go and check out. One more for Tuesday. Now, this is getting really confusing. She, Her, Her, Hers are at Strange Brew. They are from Tokyo. There is a band from South Korea called Seisumi and a band from New York called Seishishi. So you've got Seisumi, Seishishi and She, Her, Her, Hers. I get very confused between the three. Anyway, She, Her, Her, Hers are from Tokyo. They are at Strange Brew and this is Sidearm Memory.

That is She, Her, Her, Hers from Tokyo and Sidearm Memory. And they are at the at Strange Brew next Tuesday. Let's move on to Wednesday, when hopefully I can pronounce the names a bit more. You could go to the Exchange Basement and you could see Rhea Timpkin. Or you could go back to Strange Brew if you've gone to see She, Her, that's She, Her, Her, Hers on Tuesday. You could go back on Wednesday and you could see The Deer Hunter. And that's Deer, D-E-A-R, which is basically a solo project by a guy called Casey Crescenzo. But he's kind of expanded it into a band now. So let's have a bit of Rhea Timpkin, shall we, and Slow Mo, followed by Man Eater by The Deer Hunter. Yes, that one. Slow.

That's the Deer Hunter there, and Manny to the Hall & Oates song, as I'm sure you recognised. And before that, it was Rhea Timpkin and Slow Mo. Rhea Timpkin is at the Exchange Basement. The Deer Hunter are at Strange Brew. I think that would be a good one to go and see. Two more for Wednesday. If you were to go to the Prospect, as I will be doing for the first time, looking forward to it, heard the parking's dreadful, you could see Death Cab for Cutie, who are a great band. Saw them, I think, in 2019, so it'll be nice to renew acquaintance with them. This is the opening track off their new album. It's called Full of Stars. And after this is the entertainingly named Rail Replacement Bus Service.

Like I say, that is the entertainingly named Rail Replacement Bus Service and a song called Last Day of Loving You. And before that, it was Full of Stars, the opening track on the new album by Death Cab for Cutie. The album's called I Built You a Tower. They are at the Prospect on Wednesday. Rail Replacement Bus Service are at the Louisiana. Both would be great gigs to go to. I'm going to be at Death Cab for Cutie, looking forward to that one. Though I've heard the Prospect, A, the parking's bad, as I said before, but also it either gets very hot or it gets very cold. It's one of those big warehouses behind Temple Meads. So we shall see. I will report back to you next week about that one. Let's move on to Thursday. I've got three more and I've got about 20 minutes to squeeze them in. I probably will, plus a final track, we'll have to see. Let's go local, shall we? True Foxes, they are at the Treehouse in Frome.

That's True Foxes there and Just a Woman. They are at the Treehouse in Frome next Thursday. And I've got two more for you for next Thursday. If you were to go to the Fleece, you could see, I think it's kind of a, not necessarily a warm-up gig, but a smaller scale gig than they've been doing recently. It's Sports Team. I'm going to play you Condensation. Or finally for the week, although maybe not, we'll have to see when we come out of it. Back to Rough Trade, Corella, who are one of these great new guitar bands. They are doing a live and signing at Rough Trade next Thursday. So let's have a bit of Condensation by Sports Team, followed by Simple Life by Corella.

Corella there and Simple Life. Yeah, that was a good noisy one to end on, wasn't it? Or was it? Corella are at Rough Trade. They're doing a live and signing. Before that, it was Condensation by Sports Team. They are at the Fleece both next Thursday. And like I say, is that really the end of the gig guide? Well, when you're recording at home, you're never totally sure how much space everything's going to take up. And I've realised I've got enough time to play another one. And I felt rather sorry for Ward Thomas, who I kind of rudely cut from tomorrow's gig at the Forum. It's a nice local one. They're a UK band. Let's have a bit of Ward Thomas and Carry You Home. If you want to go and see them, they are at the Forum tomorrow, Friday.

So that's the two people I apologised to earlier. That was Laura Veers and Feeling Returns. She is at Strange Brew tomorrow. And before that, it was Ward Thomas and Carry You Home. And they are at the Forum tomorrow. So I did manage to fit them in, just not quite in the right order. Anyway, that is it for the gig guide. It has been a fairly extensive one. I think it's somewhere in the region, 27, 28 gigs I've pointed you in the direction of this week. I'm sure you can get along to one. I think I'm going to manage two. I've got the Tubs and I've got Death Cab for Cutie next week. Looking forward to both of those. Like I say, support the band, support the venues, buy a t-shirt, buy a CD, buy some vinyl, anything like that on the way out. Otherwise, we will lose them. If I gave you the list of what was on at the Three Horseshoes, I'm sure you can find more at the Birdhouse in Trowbridge or possibly at the Southgate in Devizes. They are always good places for music, and there are many others that are around and about. I'm sure you can find them. I have been Jeremy Robertson. This has been The Set List. Hopefully, I'm going to be handing over to Tim and Jer and Tracks of Our Years. And hopefully, next week, I will be with you in person. We shall have to see. You never know what's going to come up. But I'm going to leave you with a bit of Pale Blue Eyes and Dr. Pong. And I'll see you next week.

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1: Andy Burnham has used a meeting with Irish counterpart Micheál Martin to push for deeper ties between the UK and the European Union.
2: We are looking forward to a UK-EU summit later this year, and with Ireland in the presidency wanting to deepen the relationship with Europe.
1: Princess Diana's brother, Earl Spencer, has insisted he is telling the truth over allegations made about the King following her death. In his recently published memoir, Spencer claims then Prince Charles said, "We'll forget her soon enough." Victims of abuse by former Harrods owner Mohammed Al-Fayed are protesting outside of the London store. One victim, Cheska Hill-Wood, has said the compensation scheme offered by the department store company is an insult. And Trent Alexander-Arnold and Cole Palmer are back. Thomas Tuchel also included Alex Scott and Jared Branthwaite in his first squad since the World Cup. That's the latest from Radio News Hub. I'm Georgia Lee.
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1: Hi everyone, and whether you're listening live or on play again, many thanks for joining me. And as usual, 2 hours of blended, I think, fantastic soul sounds. Coming up shortly is it'll be a bit of Al Green, but later in the show I've got some Prince, Fatbacks, Jones Girls, Jalen Ngonda, and some tracks on this tremendous debut album from the Womack Sisters. So largely, I would say tonight, tracks you'll know but maybe haven't heard for a little while, certainly not on this show. So three times a lady. The lady in question is Alberta, which was Lionel Richie's mum. And the whole motif of three times a lady, and really the whole song, comes from this toast that Lionel Sr., Lionel's dad, made to his wife at a dinner to celebrate their 40th wedding anniversary. Very nice too. And bookending the show tonight with another monster ballad from the Commodores. All right, but for now, moving on as promised for some Al Green.

Bit of a reggae feel to Al Green's Here I Am, Come and Take Me. And indeed, there were two UK reggae versions of that, wasn't there? But his original, which he wrote, got him a gold disc for 1 million units sold in the States. A great track. And just shows the versatility of the man, because his next release after Here I Am was Sublime, Living For You. Talented. OK, and after Al was Sharon Jones with the Dapkins, of course, and Tell Me. And she was a sort of struggling musician for a couple of decades until Daptone discovered her and turned her into an instant star. And that track, Tell Me, is from 2007. I was watching during the week a very unassuming interview with her on YouTube. Sadly missed lady. OK, now we've got Donald Byrd, followed by KC.

It's easy to forget quite how successful Casey and the Sunshine Band were. I mean, love them on both sides of the Atlantic. That track, Get Down Tonight, was, for example, the first of five US Billboard Hot 100 number ones. So not even just the R&B or dance charts. And that particular track nearly released under the title and with the lyric, "What you want is what you get." And literally at the 11th hour, Richard Finch pointed out that Get Down Tonight scanned much better. And how right he was. Before KC, as I said, it was Donald Byrd with Love Has Come Around. And in 1981, he was on Elektra and he was trying to break through to the sort of more mass commercial market. And to do that, he enlisted the help of Isaac Hayes, who produced that track and that album, actually. And in fact, Isaac Hayes collaborated with him by producing his next two albums and performing keyboards on them both. So it worked anyway, because Love Has Come Around is a big R&B and dance hit. Donald Byrd, interesting guy, actually. He, for his military service, he managed to play in the military band. And he's got a degree in law and a master's in music, so very talented. OK, here's the first track from this extraordinary debut album from the Womack Sisters.

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think we'd have to say Daptone must be the home of soul music in the 21st century. That was two more acts from that label. So first it was this incredible Womack Sisters from the self-titled debut album, and the track was Chauffeur. And believe the hype, I mean, there is so much hype about this album, but it's, I've been playing it all afternoon. It's absolutely packed with great tracks, very, very authentic old school soul. And no wonder, when you look at their DNA, their uncle's Bobby, and the parents are Womack and Womack, Linda and Cecil. And yeah, more from them later in the show. Interesting childhood they had, wandering around at least three different continents. They were a few years in the UK as well, which they say did influence their musical development. And the Womack Sisters were followed by, of course, Charles Bradley. He put the flame on it. And very similar to Sharon Jones, he was a sort of struggling, jobbing R&B performer, artist, but not terribly successful until Daptone discovered him, you know, very late in his ages. I think he was nearly 50 when they found him. And that particular track was from 2014, very typical of his vintage soul side, soul sound. Another guy who's sadly missed. Okay, here's Little Anthony and the Imperials, slowing it down for a bit.

Little Anthony and the Imperials and Hurt So Bad started that little section with their signature sound, sort of lush strings and background instrumentation with the soaring raw vocals. Apparently that track was conceived between gigs at Las Vegas. And Little Anthony and the Imperials were followed by Friends of Distinction, wasn't it? Going in Circles, which has been covered by many artists, including Isaac Hayes and Luther Vandross. But it was a million seller for them in a very good year for them, 1970, because in that year they had Grazing in the Grass, and then Going in Circles, and then finally Love Will Let Me Be Lonely. Very good year indeed. And then finally it was Lean On Me, Bill Withers. Musically and lyrically, that's a hymn really, isn't it? I think you just have to say masterpiece, genius.

Cherie Brown. It's a pleasure. And she's multi-award winner for that smooth type of West Coast jazz soul fusion. Before her, it was the new single from Victoria Monet called Juicy. Very, very talented winner, Grammy winner, numerous awards, and one of the very biggest contemporary soul acts, I would say. Recently joined Bruno Mars on his European tour, and she's a real polymath, so many diverse interests that she excels at, and she's just literally launched her own holistic program for the education and wellness of kids, particularly teenage kids.

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1: The Prime Minister, Andy Burnham, has used a meeting with Irish counterpart Micheál Martin to push for deeper ties between the UK and the European Union.
2: Micheál, if I could say to you, on behalf of everybody in the Coalition of the Willing, the role that you have played working with us to support Ukraine through this difficult time, we appreciate.
1: Victims of abuse from billionaire Harrods owner Mohammed Al-Fayed have been protesting outside the department store in London. The company have released a redress compensation scheme, which was open for 1 year. In a new excerpt from his memoir, Earl Spencer, Princess Diana's brother, shares his main memory after the Princess of Wales's funeral was his concern at the lack of obvious care for Harry. The Earl recalls how tiny and slight and bereft his sister's youngest son looked on the day. And the UK's record in the Eurovision Song Contest will be scrutinised by MPs. That's the latest from Radio News Hub. I'm Georgia Lee.
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9: 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This week, we have a special guest DJ mix from the Palooza DJs. Their mix will hopefully whet your appetite for tomorrow at the Three Crowns in Devizes, where they'll be playing Ibiza-inspired sounds, feel-good house, and hands-in-the-air anthems between 3 and 6pm. It's free entry, so get yourself down there. We'll start the show off this week with the deep house vibes of Love You Better by Ferry.

You've just heard The One by Jewel Kid. Now we'll slightly change up with some bassline driven numbers, starting with Long Story Short with One Time to the Beat.

That was the latest one from Henry Fong along with Rhys, Mama Say. He definitely has put out some great tracks this year. Speaking of great tracks, the next track has finally got a release after taking a long time to clear all the samples. It's James Hype and Volcoder with 1, 2, 3. Enjoy.

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In the DJ mix, you've just heard Michael Gray, Weekend to Begin, Felix the House Cat, Silver Screen, Fisher, Losing It, Mori Kante, Yeke Yeke, Gattacore, Passion, K-Class, Let Me Show You, Tori Amos, Professional Widow, the Armand Star Trunk Funking Mix, Lil Louis, French Kiss, Switch, A Bit Patchy, Groove Armada, Super Stylin', Fred Again and Swedish House Mafia, Turn the Lights On Again, 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Thanks very much for listening. Hopefully see some of you tomorrow at the Three Crowns, and catch the rest of you next week.

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1: Andy Burnham has used a meeting with Irish counterpart Micheál Martin to push for deeper ties between the UK and the European Union.
2: We are looking forward to a UK-EU summit later this year, and with Ireland in the presidency wanting to take further steps to deepen the relationship.
1: More than £80,000 has been donated to a fundraising page set up to support the family of 3-year-old Noah Woods. The toddler became separated from a relative after visiting a playground in Brantham on Tuesday afternoon. On the second anniversary of a documentary highlighting the abuse by former Harrods owner Mohammed Al-Fayed, victims have been protesting outside of the London store. One victim, Cheska Hill Wood, has said the compensation scheme offered by the department store is an insult. And actress and Coronation Street star Stephanie Cole has died, aged 87. That's the latest from Radio News Hub. I'm Georgia Lee.
3: Before you start packing the luggage in your suitcase, Fairgold would like to help you pack more cash into your wallet. And if you request our free selling pack, you could receive extra holiday spending money directly into your bank.